0: Won't you give me that step by step? Won't you give me that step by step? I
1: 33% mehr Abwechslung für Diepholz, Rockenburg und die Wesermarsch. Dein Radio, dein Zuhause. Energy Bremen. Hit Music Only.

but that changed. 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I heard you moved to Austin, got an apartment and settled down. And every once in a while, I start texting, write a paragraph, but then I delete the message. Think about you like a pastime, I could cry.

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See you at the bar, you was hardly talking. That's when I knew that your heart was scarring. Friends to lovers need a part to star in. Like, wait, babe.